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1: 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And I'm not really one of those dudes that does that voice. I just felt like clearing my throat.

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Good morning, boys and girls. Welcome to the Breakfast Show with me, Steve-O. Ninth of, where are ninth already? My goodness, 9th of July 2026. Throwback Thursday with me, Steve-O. We're going disco this morning, like I promised yesterday, and a bit of fun along the way. Text line is open 07 or 07 396 95 1065. First one up on the text line this morning, who was very early, in fact, early enough for me to go, someone's texted me already. I'm just going to the studio. So Carol saying, good morning, Steve-O. That's 16 minutes ago. Thank you, Carol. You're the first one up this morning. So Throwback Thursday is disco this morning. Text me for shout out or a tune.

Now that is the Tramps, Disco Inferno here on Throwback Thursday on Interbeats Radio. Stevie on the breakfast, bringing you some throwback classics this morning. Disco Dave saying you can't play disco without playing a little bit of D-Train. You're the one for me. Of course, absolutely. That's absolutely a fantastic tune and spot on for Throwback Thursday when we're doing disco. Listen, what a tune.

D-Train, you're the one for me. Out to Disco Dover, that one this morning. We'll say good morning to Carol as well. I squeeze one more in before we have a look at the weather on the road, see what's going on in and around Bedford today. This is Candy Staton for you on Throwback Thursday at Disco this morning. Yeah, no excuse not to dance, there really isn't.

right, first one of the morning, let's see what's going on. Okay, so M1 southbound already slowed down at Luton this morning with 5 minutes delay. A1 at Stevenage going down there, it's a 10-minute delay this morning already. Heavy traffic, not sure why, but heavy both ways down towards London this morning. Rest of the M1 is okay. Bedford itself, nothing to report, no accidents or incidents to report in or around the town that I can see at the moment. However, if you see something and it's safe to let me know, please drop me a message and I'll update everybody across the town on what's going on. Thank you for that. Weather today, oh my goodness, is going to be even hotter than it was yesterday. We've got temperatures up towards 35 degrees today. 34, 35 is what we're predicted to see today, especially in urban areas. So if you're in the town centre, it's going to be scorchio. It really is. Urban areas a little bit cooler, but in the city, oh my goodness, scorching. Light winds bring little relief to it today, and we've got high UV index and very high pollen count today. So if you've got the hay fever stuff going on, today's not going to be a good day for you. Tonight down to just 14 degrees, another sticky night's sleep, and then tomorrow being very similar to today. It's going to be scorchio today, tomorrow, and as we head towards the weekend and after the weekend, cooling down just a little bit, but not enough to say it's going to be cooler. There we go. You're up to date, and it's just gone 20 past seven on The Breakfast Show. Throwback Thursday. It is, of course, disco this morning. This is the Isley Brothers and That Lady.

Massive good morning to Roy Wildman, a.k.a. The Rocket, this morning, asking for a tune this morning. He loves his disco, and he's all over it. He's saying, please can you play You Can Do It by Al Hudson and Partners. Of course I can, now that is a proper disco classic.

Chaka Khan, I'm Every Woman. That's going to be a scorchio today, as I've said on the weather. Now, it was hot yesterday, and you know, it was so hot. I sat in the garden yesterday with Claire and the kids, and it was scorching. And I thought, how are we going to cool down? You know, there was no air moving. It was so I come up with a plan. I'll tell you all about it right after this next track by Sister Sledge.

Sister Sledge, Lost in Music. So my thing yesterday was to cool down. I dug out one of my speaker trusses. Now they're quite industrial style ones. They're not the little plastic ones. They're quite big, these ones, metal ones, and they go up about 5 meters. I can get 5 meters out of those quite easily, 15 feet, something like that. So quite high. So what I did yesterday is I attached, you'll like this, I attached my hose pipe to the top of the truss, put it up nice and high, set the gun to sprinkle, really sprinkle fine mist, and just turn the tap on slowly. So all day long we had a light mist of fresh water on the garden all afternoon. So when it was hot, you just had a little walk through, and it was lovely. It was doubling up as water in the grass. That was my scheme yesterday, and guess what? It's still in place for today. It's a plant.

second visit today. Okay, pollen count across Bedfordshire today is very, very high. So if you're suffering from hay fever, that's not going to be good for you today. It really is not good. The UV index is high with temperatures of 34, 35 degrees across Bedfordshire this afternoon. So please take care if you're out and about in the sunshine. A lot of people that are working out today in the sunshine, when I say working out, I mean working outside. A lot of them are finishing early because it's just too hot in the afternoon to get anything done. And it is pretty dangerous in the heat. So please be careful whatever you're doing today. Tonight down to 14, another sticky night. And tomorrow is a repeat of today. Very, very similar. Roads in and around Bedford, nothing to report in the town centre. Everything's looking fine. Just starting to build up a little bit in those usual places with the rush hour this morning. A1 and M1, very slow moving southbound at Luton and Stevenage. All at the moment with delays of about 10 to 15 minutes. So if you're heading south this morning, be prepared for some delays. It's Throwback Thursday with me, Steve-O, on Interbeats Radio. And currently today, we're on the disco field today. I've had a few requests in this morning. Steve-O, can you play some Shannon this morning, please? Yeah, I can probably get that on, let the music play on. We can get that on in a few moments for you. Anyone else, anyone requests or anything, please text me, 07396 951065. And of course, when we're in the disco era, the disco mode, we can get some funk on as well.

been a while, Cherry. Play that funky music. Okay, so now, hold on a minute. Let me just check everything's ready. Are you ready on the harp? The harp's ready? Yeah, the harp. You ready on the harp? Good, okay. Drums, are you ready? Drums? Drums are ready. Okay, can we go with the harp first, please? Harp first, please. Ready? Okay, three, two, one, go.

quite an appropriate tune, that one. Boogie Nights by Heatwave. It's Throwback Thursday with me, Steve-O, and we're right in the middle, almost in the middle, it's 10 to 8, right in the middle of a Throwback Thursday disco set this morning.

No, I do hope with Throwback Thursday that I do come across some tunes you perhaps don't know or haven't heard for a long time. Teddy Pendergrass, that is, you can't hide from yourself. And coming up next, an absolute classic, this is the OJ's.

Shame on you. I'll tell you what, that fits quite nicely what I'm about to do. Shame on you. Shame on you. Shame on you, Norfolk Council. Should we do that? Shame on you, Norfolk Council. And the reason I'm saying that is because Lynn and Cordy are listening this morning. They're tuned in. They tune in every single morning. They're locked into the breakfast show. And they live over in Norfolk. Now, Cordy has worked for the council for 40 years today. 40 years. Can you believe that? And do you know what? You know when you did that years ago, you used to get a gold watch or something really nice and a big golden handshake or something like that. No. What the council did for Cordy, they gave him a certificate. For 40 years of his life, he got a certificate. Hold on a minute. Not just any certificate. No. This was a special certificate because it wasn't even in a frame. It's just a piece of paper that said, well done for the last 40 years. Thank you very much. So what I'm going to do is I'm going to jump away from the disco just for a moment and play a tune for Cordy as he has worked for the council for 40 years today. This is for you, Cordy.

ZZ Top, Sharp Dressed Man. Goes out to Cordy. Been working for the council for 40 years today. I'm just wondering, is it the same broom? Is it the same brush? I'm just wondering. I don't know what brings that to mind. Out to you, Cordy. You have a great day. Throwback Thursday with Steve-O with Disco this morning. Just dropped a rocky one in there for Cordy.

Chic Le Freak. I call it saying thanks, Steve-O. No problem whatsoever. Just have a great day, mate. 40 years with the Counts. That's amazing. Carol's asking for Let the Music Play by Shannon. Yeah, I'm going to get to that very, very shortly. Also requested by Disco Dave earlier on this morning. Time check for you. It's 8:15. Let's go with some Detroit Spinners. Classic disco. Here on Interbeats Radio with me, Steve-O. Good morning.

Just coming up at 20 past 8. Let's have a look, see if anything's changed. On the road this morning, no accidents, incidents to report. Bedford Town, busy as usual with a rush hour. A1 and M1, very, very slow moving southbound if you're heading down there this morning. No incidents, no accidents to report. So that's quite good on the road this morning. However, the weather, it's going to be a scorching one today. 34, 35 degrees. So that's what we're looking at as we head in towards this afternoon. UV index is high and the pollen count is very high today. So look out if you're suffering with hay fever and that today. Down to 14 degrees tonight. Another sticky night, and then tomorrow morning brings us another sticky hot day with 35 degrees again tomorrow. It is absolutely scorching. Heat wave upon us again, another one. We haven't just got over the last one, and we've got another one already. Do they call this global warming? Do we really mind? I don't know. Requested earlier by Carol and Disco Dave, this is Shannon, Let the Music Play.

bit of Shannon, Let the Music Play. Goes out to Disco Dave and Carol this morning. So you get me until 9 o'clock, then French takes over up till 12, and then David Clark, 12 till 2. Now, talking of David Clark, he's just dropped me a message. He's on the school run with Dylan this morning. Good morning, Dylan. I hope you're good, and I hope you're prepared for this heat. Got plenty of water on board just to keep you rehydrated today. So shout to Dylan from me, Steve-O, and the Interbeats team here. He say, can I have a tune, please, Steve-O? Now, here's something funny. I'll tell you what he's requested first. He's asked for Can I Kick It by A Tribe Called Quest. That's the request that David Clark's made. Now, a few days ago, I think it was just last week, he put a thing out and he's asking people to request a song. And I said, go on, David, can you please play me a track by the Beach Boys? And he quite clearly said no. So I'm going to repay the compliment. David Clark, 12-2-2 today, don't miss it. Awesome show with his Flip It and Reverse It at about 20-1. You've got to have a go at that. I have a go every day. Absolutely rubbish at it, I am. I can't even get him forwards.

That is Rose Royce. Is it Love You're After? It's Throwback Thursday and it's disco today. Non-stop disco. We just chucked one cheeky rock tune in there for Cordy this morning, as he's just spent 40 years working for the council today. And he's got his certificate. He's got it. I don't know where he's put it, but he's got one.

are. The Jacksons blame it on the boogie. Now, who was dancing to that? Who knows the moves? I guarantee you, Kiosk Karen was throwing some shapes in the kiosk this morning to that one. Guaranteed.

Earth, Wind & Fire. Now, you can't play a disco set without dropping Earth, Wind & Fire in. Of course, September. They did make another one called December as well. I don't know if you knew that, but there is a December as well as September. Very similar, just December instead of September. Right, this is Everybody Dance, Chic. Throwback Thursday with me, Steve-O. Good morning. It's Interbeats Radio.

Chic, everybody dance. Clap your hands if you want to. Lauren's just dropped a message saying, morning, Steve-O. Good morning, Lauren. And she's saying, is there anything you can't do? And then in capital letters, she's saying, this is amazing. Not quite sure what you mean, which part. The music, I hope. Throwback Thursday is disco this morning. Sister Sledge again now with He's the Greatest Dancer.

Right, quick visit to the weather and the roads. Roads in around Bedford, nothing out of the ordinary to report, just heavy wet traffic due to the rush hour this morning. Weather today, we've got highs of 35 degrees. UV index is high, pollen count is very high today. Keep yourself hydrated, it's absolutely scorcher out there today. And very similar tomorrow. Tonight we're dropping down to 14 degrees, so another sticky night for you. Those of you who didn't sleep well last night, be prepared for another one tonight. So very hot, very warm, not just Bedford, the whole of the UK is absolutely scorching at the moment. It really is. Strut, your funky stuff is up next. Get up.

Now, if you've just tuned in and wondering what's going on, it's Throwback Thursday with me, Steve, on The Breakfast Show. Playing disco this morning until 9 o'clock. French takes over at 9. And Davy Clark, 12 till 2. What a lineup you got this morning until lunchtime.

Let's all chant. Why not? Let's just do it. Let's just all chant. Right, it's coming up 10 to 9 this morning. 10 more minutes from Ethan French. You'll take over at 9 o'clock with a great show lined up for you. I am going to finish off with the tune I've finished off every day this week with as we get nearer the end, but not yet. Another 10 minutes. This is Gloria.

Oh, that's Gloria. Laura Branigan, that song, that's absolutely brilliant. Throwback Thursday, it's been disco all the way this morning, with the exception of one rock track for Cordy. A couple more from me, then I'm out of here. Going to play an absolute classic now. This is one of my favourite all-time disco tracks. It's simply called Love Come Down. It's Interbeats Radio with Steve-O on The Breakfast Show. I enjoy this one.

Oh, love, come down. Come down. Right, bring us to a close of the Disco Classics this morning on Throwback Thursday with me, Steve. I hope you enjoyed it today. Carol saying, great show as always. Thank you, Carol. Just got one more tune to take you out with this morning. Now, right across Bedfordshire and the rest of the country, it's absolutely scorching today. Please be prepared for this heatwave and make sure you keep yourself plenty hydrated, okay? Plenty of water, Keep in the shade if you can, wear a hat, wear a T-shirt. Don't get burned because it's very naughty and very, very dangerous, okay? So very hot today, 34, 35 degrees predicted across Bedfordshire and most of the UK, even hotter if you go down south. The further south you go, the hotter it's going to get, I think. That's as simple as that. Right, going to take you out with this one just in support of England and the squad. Come on. Just getting ready for Saturday night. It's going to be an absolute blinder. I hope it is. Me not big into football, but obviously supporting England. Take care, people. I'll see you tomorrow for a Friday feel-good show.

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0: Good morning, good morning. Interbeats Radio, the home of good music. Just so good.
1: You've been so good to me.
0: Shouts out to Steve-O.
1: Give you
0: for the last two.
1: You've been so
0: good morning, Leader Flavor. How you doing, Flavor?
1: Your love inside
0: me. It's just so good.

Summer 2026. Oi. Good morning, Costa del Bedford. Sun is shining. Flavors are flowing. What more can you ask for?

The home of good music. Get involved. 07-396-951-065. Welcome to French's House, where the vibe is always nice. Wakey, wakey, rise and shine. Sons of Boosie, get over it. 14 minutes past 9.

Interbeast Radio. How you doing, Kelly? It's Thursday. You know what that means. We take it back. Tap and share. Let's spread the music. The home of good music is complicated.

Big shouts out to Super Team. How you doing, Boots? Tap and share. It's complicated. Ralph Gum, Cafel. Good morning, Captain. Good morning, Major. How's everybody doing? It's complicated. Breakfast and brunch show. Download the app. Take us with you. How you doing, Miss Fox? Good morning, Laurie. It's complicated. It's Throwback Thursday. Let's go.

Where's the app for Android? It's this week, Laurie. It's this week. Hot natured. So hot. Let's reverse it. Skydive. Wakey, wakey, rise and shine. Welcome to French's house. Mi casa, su casa. My house is your house. 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

0: Sun is shining. 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How you doing, Papli? 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I know you're loving the weather. Everybody loving days like this. Good morning, Burns. SJ, I see you. Out to Elijah on holiday. Enjoying himself.
1: This is what I feel.

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How you been? How's Mumsy? How's life? 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
1: It's Throwback Thursday with the Frenchman.
0: Out into this. Enjoy it.
2: Marley.
0: Go outside to the balcony.
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0: If you've got one.
2: Chill it.
0: Enjoy a morning beverage.

Summer 2026. Breakfast and brunch with a Frenchman. Enjoy your orange juice, your apple juice. Enjoy your coffee, your tea. Yummy mommy saying, pool life. You're currently sitting by the pool in a bikini in Spain. I'm jealous. I bet there's crystal clear waters there, sandy beaches, maybe a little sangria on the side. Oh boy. Holiday season. Enjoy.

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Into Beast Radio, you're never alone. Tyler Daly, let's go. Yummy mommy saying I like this one.

We're taking it back. Back to the 90s. Back to the 80s. Back to the early noughties. Let's spread some real love. Sons of Mary J. Blige. Party Pupils. On the remix. How you doing, Nicola?

What you searching for? Real love. Good morning, good morning. Good morning, Susan. What are you searching for? It's Interbeats Radio. Breakfast and brunch with a Frenchman. Bonjour, 07-396-951-065. Get involved. Buy one, get one free. Back to back. Mary J. Blige. It's Throwback Thursday. We're taking it back to yesteryear. It's Memory Lane. I got some special guests coming through. Real quick.

listening to Beast Radio. Good morning, 145. What are you saying, Cassidy? We've got all of that in the French files. Kick back, relax, and enjoy some great music. Throwback Thursday. This one goes out to all the lovers out there. Ashanti, taking it back to 2020 with this one. So it qualifies.

0: Frenchie, can I have some breakfast now, please?
1: What would you like, young man? What breakfast would you like? Maybe Platinum Lee brought some breakfast. Lee, you brought some breakfast?
2: Yeah, just McDonald's.
1: Just McDonald's. Just the Mickey D's. Just the Mickey D's.
2: I was in a hurry and lazy.
1: Yeah? He was in a hurry this morning. You're a busy man, Lee. You're a busy man. Yeah.
2: I'd like to think so.
1: Honestly, you're a busy man. So it's Home of Good Music, guys. It's Interbeats Radio. It's Throwback Thursday. We're taking it back. 07-396-951-065. I've got a special guest in the building. Please introduce yourself, sir.
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3: your RS3. 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
3: Yeah, it's just giving back to the community, you know, how life is at the moment.
1: That's what it's about, my brother. That's what it's about, Aaron. It's about giving back to the community. So, what are you thinking? What's on your mind? What kind of competitions do you want to run?
3: Well, speaking to Lee, what was it, yesterday?
1: Uh-huh.
3: We just, I don't know, what sort of competitions are you doing at the moment?
1: I tell you what, we're going to think of something. I'm probably going to do it tomorrow. It's probably going to be World Cup based or something. It's football, it's summertime. We're going to do something of that nature. Yeah. So what time does your garage open?
3: We open at 8:30.
1: Yeah.
3: Till 5:30.
1: 8:30 till 5:30.
3: Yeah, yeah. Oh. Yeah.
1: All right, you do MOTs and everything.
3: We can sort MOTs as well. We don't do them in-house, but we can sort MOTs out for our friendly customers.
1: Of course, and everybody nowadays is on social media as well. You guys on social media, have you got a website?
3: Yeah, you can find us on Instagram, you can find us on Facebook, just AR Performance, literally.
1: Yeah.
3: And you can find us on, we have a website as well, arperformanceparts.co.uk, where you can buy parts. My number's 077672562. If you want to get in touch,
1: okay.
3: You'll speak to Nigel, is the main receptionist, and he can book you in.
1: Big shout out to Nigel. So who else you want to shout out to that's locked in there right now? I know the boys are locked in. Yeah, good morning, boys.
3: Boys are working at the moment. You got Jack and you got Patrick.
1: Yeah.
3: They're the main boys there.
1: Big shout out to Jack. Shout out to Patrick. Them boys will look after you guys if you come there. All right? They will definitely... you look after our people if they come there, yeah?
3: Of course. Always looking after our people.
1: Love that. So, slightly switching it up. Have you been watching the football?
3: Not much.
1: You're not a football man, no?
3: Not a massive football man. I like my cars too much.
1: You like
3: I'm
1: your
3: too
1: cars?
3: Too busy working.
1: Fast and furious.
3: Yeah,
1: fast
3: exactly,
1: and furious.
3: Exactly.
1: Yeah. But do you think it's coming home this year?
3: I hope so.
1: Yeah.
3: Because it starts to get exciting in the quarterfinals, doesn't it?
1: It starts getting very exciting. The country comes together. Everybody smiles on faces. You guys are giving away free service.
3: Or a free remap.
1: Or a free remap as well. So it's a win-win for so many people out there. Love it. So, my brother, thank you very much for coming through. I definitely appreciate that. Once again, before you leave, let the people know again who your company is, what you're offering, and where they could find you on social media, and anybody else you want to shout out. Over to you.
3: Yeah. Just like I said, we're AR Performance. We're in Elms Farm Industrial Estate.
1: Yeah.
3: We do servicing, we do brakes, we do suspension, we do engine rebuilds, we do remapping.
1: You do miracles.
3: Aircon regas, especially in this weather at the moment.
1: Yeah.
3: You name it, we basically do it.
1: I love that. Absolutely.
3: Anything to do with cars.
1: Anything to do with cars. Okay. You're probably going to be seeing me soon as well. If I need a service.
3: We even can fit car audio as well. If you
1: could do that as well. Can you pimp my ride?
2: Yes.
3: Oh, always. They could put some shiny lights on there, some glowing sticks. No
1: TVs on the headrest, though, please. No TVs on the headrest, please. Well, no, thank you very much for coming through. Once again, if you want to shout out Mumsy or anybody that else that's locked in, over to you before we get back to the music.
2: Get back to work. I know you're listening, the boys at RP Performance.
1: Get back to work, boys. 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

0: 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Shouts out to my special guest. Just before he leaves, he came to talk about cars. But before you leave, let's talk about music. Who are you guys listening to right now where you work?
1: Into Beats.
2: Into Beats.
0: And what kind of music do you guys like? Because I'm going to drop a banger for you guys as the show goes on. I'm going to drop a couple of bangers for you as the show goes on. It's Throwback Thursday, though, so you got to give me something old school from yesterday.
3: Yeah, my music.
2: Old school drum and bass is where it's at.
0: Old school drum and bass, yeah? All right, I'll tell you what, I've got you. As you're driving back to work, I'm going to drop a banger. It's just for you. Give me
2: love
0: one.
2: Love that.
0: Yeah? Which one do you want? Which one do you want as you're driving back?
1: I don't know.
0: All right, say nothing. I'm gonna find something.
2: Just pick something. I'm not fussy. I like it all.
0: I'm gonna drop something just for you. All right, within the next 5 minutes, stay locked in. It's the home of good music. It's so good.

Gonna send this one out to Miss JD. How you doing, Miss JD? Out to Roy Heath. Big shouts out to Platinum. Coming through, special guest. Out to the guys at the garage. Locked in, locked on. Let's vibe. The music is just so good. And just cause you came through, Lee, I'm gonna drop one of your bangers into Beast Radio.

so good. How you doing, Tink? How you been? Where you been? You enjoying the weather? Sun is shining. Flavors are flowing. It's just so good.

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1: You just chilling, Tink.
2: Eating faster than I.
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Let's go.

Out to Mr. Valentine. How you doing, boss? The home of good music. Good morning, Nottingham. Love and respect. Every single time. Big shouts out to Curtis, man. Top man. Doing great things in the community. Nottingham City. Shouts out to you guys. Big shouts out to Lester as well. Stacey Bass. Good morning, Birdie. We're doing it again. Monday to Friday.

Memory lane. Tink saying tune in coming. How you doing, Jules? Let's go. Oi. It's never enough. It's Throwback Thursday. It's all about the memories. We're taking it back. It's the home of good music.

It was you raving during these days. Two Finger Skank is a UK thing. To the world, is it coming home this year? Who knows, you tell me. Big shout out to Jules, every time. How you doing, Jules? You got a day off or you at work today? Summer 2026, that's the vibe. UKG, to the world, on a whole nother level. Big shout out to KC. How you doing, KC? Enjoy your day off, Jules. Yeah. Tap and share. Everything's in the bag.

0: 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Yay!
1: Keeping the flavors flowing, keeping the bangers banging. How would I into this? I'm gonna send this one out to Jules. Sounds of Candy, Don't Think I'm Not, Throwback Thursday.

Summer 2026, Throwback Thursday. When you're out having a good time, don't think I'm not. That's what she said. Oh boy. 07-396-951-065. Don't forget, we've got the app. It's free. It's free right now if you've got Apple iPhone, all right? Android, they're going to hook us up, hopefully, by next week. It sounds like summer.

to Beast Radio. Big shouts out DJ Brownies. How you doing, Brownies? Locked in, locked on, working hard in the sunshine. Don't turn around.

Zaza Oswald. Don't turn around. Good morning, Hector Selector. How you doing, sir? True Sounds. How you guys doing? Love Beat. Don't turn around. Reach us out to DC.

0: Muck Rib, shouts out to you as well. Into Beats. Something for my reggae lovers. 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
1: Yeah. One set of good friends.
0: That's why we always say all styles, all flavors. Sons of TLK. It's called Footprints. 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

Footprints. Grimly, how you doing? So today is the 9th of July 2026, and on the 18th and 19th of July 2026 in Bedford Town, we have the second biggest outdoor festival in the whole of the United Kingdom. When I say the first one is Nottingham Carnival in London Town, the second one is definitely the River Festival. I'll see you guys down there. We're gonna be down there. Sons of Morgan Heritage, everybody congregating, shaking their leg, their vibes in.

Bring your nan too. Nan is vibing. Big shout out to Lynn from Norfolk. How you doing, Lynn? DC. And definitely shout out to her, Lee the Flavor. What's going on? I will definitely see you guys down.

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1: Oh man, oh, good love. Now sympathize. Oh,
2: this one goes out to Christopher.
3: Hey, yeah.
2: We all vibing.
1: Oh, yeah.
2: She wants a lover.
4: I love her.

fresh into Bedford Town, and there was something we called Lazy Sunday. All right, I went through, I still didn't really know Bedford like that, and I was floating around, ended up at Lazy Sunday, and I saw this young girl, all right, English girl, troublesome, absolutely tearing up the microphone, yeah, on some reggae vibes. I was like, that girl's gonna be a trouble. She's gonna be trouble. You know what? She called herself troublesome. Real talk. She called, in fact, speak of the devil, she's locked in right now. Action. Oh boy. Troublesome. How you doing? Hope all is well. 07-396-951-065. It's gonna be the summer of love. All stars, all flavors. Big shouts out to Troublesome, man. Bring back Lazy Sunday. The people want it. The people keep saying it. 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
1: Send it out.
0: 2026 is going to be the summer of love. Into Beast Radio. I'm telling you, we're going to be spreading out real love. Speaking of real love, let's keep the flavors flowing. I would add into this. Dry as a bone. It's called Real Love. Good music. Hey, Ronnie T, how you doing, boss? 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

0: Frenchie, can I have some breakfast now, please?
1: Of course you could have some breakfast. The most important meal of the day. Breakfast is done. It's time for brunch. It's an omelette for you, the French way. 07-396-951-065. Big shouts out to Zoe and H, the Sugar Hill Gang. Throwback Thursday.

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0: This is a story. This is a story.
1: Who used to watch this? Every day after school.
0: Like
1: maybe it wasn't every day. In the 90s.

0: 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I got stories to tell.
1: This is
0: DJ Jazzy Jeff.
1: Oh, without
0: and the Fresh Prince. How you doing, Mika? Story.

Outdoor Festival in the UK, right here, home sweet home. I've got stories to tell. It's Throwback Thursday. Stay hydrated. It's hot outside. Switch up the BPM. It's Tyler. It's Water. It's Interbeat. It's Throwback.

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0: It's Throwback Thursday with the Frenchman.
1: Throwback Thursday. Out into this. Something for everyone. My hip hop lovers. Let's go. It's common.

Sons of Common. Big shouts out to DC. Let's go. Out to my special guest that came through earlier on. Out to the guys. Let's go. It sounds like summer. It feels like summer. Let's go.

They're like, what? What is going on? How did Argentina win that? Egyptians are not happy at all. But France take on Morocco today, 9 p.m. kickoff. In the meantime, it's Throwback Thursday. Let's take it back to 2020. Absolutely love this. It's Paris Green. It's Marvin Gaye. It's Tammy Terrell. Oh, yes. It's Interbeats Radio. Energy. Throwback Thursday. Out to management. Glenzito. Out to the owners.

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0: having competitions starting next week. 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I'm in right now, man. 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It feels like Costa del Bedford, Costa del Luton, Costa del London, maybe Costa del Birmingham. You get the picture. 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
1: Good morning, Vladimir.
0: Tating, flying high.
1: How you doing, Vlad?

yesterday I was out and about and I saw this guy. 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He upset me for no good. I'll tell you why he upset me. He was wearing a hoodie. He was wearing a tracksuit with a hoodie and he had his hood up. I wanted to pull him over. I just wanted to pull him over and ask him, what are you doing? Why have you got your hood on? What is it you're hiding? Why are you wearing a hoodie in this weather? Unacceptable behavior. Not in these kind of weathers. So next week, 4 till 6, on Monday, we've got the one and only Turno representing Bedford Town. This guy, he's going to be in the building alongside Daz.

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1: It's Turn Up, bro. Come on, Dutch, you know how we do it. Throwback Thursday. It's gotta be splendid.

777's on the screen, so nice. We drop it twice. Ah, your very own, representing Bedford Town. This guy is such a talent, so humble, such a nice guy, but very gifted, very talented. 4 till 6 on the Drive Time Show on Monday. Turno in the building. Alongside Lee, alongside Daz, alongside French. I ain't spinning no tunes. I'm here to host. Hey, Bedford Town, surrounding areas, you guys are in for a treat.

0: Because we going
1: from the homies, from the homies.
0: Because we going, because we going.
2: It's a Bedford thing.
0: Because we going,
2: where we going?
0: And now creasing
2: River Festival,
0: positive releasing
2: 18th and 19th next weekend.

Then DC takes over. I heard him say yesterday that he saw me with strawberries and cream. Whipped cream. Oh boy. Stop it, DC. Being that it's a throwback Thursday, if you're from the Bedford area, does anybody remember a guy that used to walk about in all the areas around Bedford? London Road, Golden and Putnell, Brick Hill, strawberries, fresh strawberries. What happened to the strawberry man?

I like a strawberry. I like being fed a strawberry. Maybe it's too early to talk like that. Too early. Out to the 414, saying hi guys. Some good tunes today.

of Why the Soundtrack. 414 says, first time texting. What's your name? I don't want to call you 414. Big shouts out to you, DJ Marky. It's the way.

France take on Morocco. Sorry, ladies. I know some of you like football. But my missus at home, it's like she won the lottery yesterday. She was like, no football. Thank God for that. I'm sick of football. I said, babes, listen, I told you a month before. I said, listen, ladies, give us a month. Just 1 month, all right? Just 1 month of the beautiful game, all right? But yesterday, she felt like she won the lottery. She was floating around the living room, disturbing my peace because there was no football. Babes, there's football tonight.

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They said in the garage, they love a little liquid, drum and bass. This one's for you guys. Can we talk? Craze.

0: DC is in the building. DC, we've got 2 minutes. What's going on, my brother? You good?
1: I'm very well, thank you. Yes, enjoying the sunshine.
0: It's always a pleasure. It's always a pleasure for you to see you in the building, DC.
1: It's always a pleasure for me to see you in the building, is that right?
0: Yes. I mean, the words came out wrong, DC. But you know what I mean. It's always a pleasure to see you.
1: I just think the curtsy I have to do for you is a bit much. Anyway, you're telling me off for the whipped cream and strawberries.
0: I heard you talking about me saying whipped cream and strawberries. You know, strawberries is my favourite fruit.
1: Yeah, I know, but you said you were going to play tennis and all of a sudden you said, no, I'm not. But you leave with that. Like, what can I say?
0: Shouts out to DC, Mr. Tongue Man. It's love and jokes, my brother. It's love and jokes. So what's happening on your show today?
1: I have got Flip It, Reverse It. It's Thursday, so the Ballad Belt is going to be there for someone special. And I'm going to play a tribute as well, because Bonnie Tyler just passed away.
0: Oh, damn.
1: Total eclipse to the heart, you know.
0: See, yesterday when I did Double Up Wednesday, maybe I could have... it's a shame, man. There's so many people passing away every single day.
1: So I'm going to start with that song just as a little tribute, because she was great.
0: And on that note, being that I got 10 seconds late, being that people passing away all the time, life is for living, people. Life's for enjoyment. Enjoy life. It goes too quick. Have a great day.
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Good afternoon. This is David Clark on the Lunchtime Show on Interbeats Radio here every weekday, 12 till 2. Big up to Frenchy for the last 3 hours, as always. Hope he gets some rest when he gets home. Also, big shout to Lena as well. I hear a lot about you off air. All good. Coming up in the next 2 hours, you can expect great music, record of the week, and my daily music quiz, Flip It and Reverse It. And today, as it's Thursday, it is my new feature, which is Ballad Belter. And I just had to play Total Eclipse of the Heart because Bonnie Tyler passed away today. She was 75. Incredible musician, incredible singer. So thank you for all what you've done for music. If you want to get involved, 07396 951 065. And I'm here till 2. Element.

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Random fact, just like Barry White was known as the Walrus of Love, Jimmy Somerville genuinely was known as the Potato of Love. No idea why. It is 17 minutes past 12 on the 9th of July. And it's the Lunchtime Show with me, David Clark. 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

Interbeats Radio, Don't You Pussycat Dolls, and featuring Busta Rhymes. It's such a weird concept, don't you think? Your girl was a freak like me or a wrong'un? No, I don't. I quite like my girlfriend to be nice and polite and fun and washes. Yeah, I don't know about you. Going straight over to Bob Sinclair with Love Generation here on Interbeats Radio.

Just got a text in saying, hi, David from Danny. Hello, Danny. If you want, you're mentioned on the radio, 07396951065. Now, I'm going to put this next track on because I present on radio and people think I'm just a presenter. And I don't say just, but I present and then nothing else. But actually, I've been a DJ for over 30 years and taught DJs on all different radio stations and in clubs and all that kind of stuff. And I'm one of those saddos that I used to, I'm a vinyl DJ originally, and I've still got my vinyl, I've still got my decks, I'll never go without them. And I'm one of those people that when someone mentions a song, they're like, I'm like, yeah, I've got that on vinyl. And I don't even mean it ironically or silly. I'm like, I genuinely have it on vinyl. So I'm just going to go straight over to Kareem Bailey-Ray. Put your

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It's 12:31 already. And we don't have much longer before flipping and reverse it. Steve-O's texted in, the breakfast show host, you may listen to his show 7 till 9. It's pretty good. You should give it a listen. He said, I haven't got this on vinyl. No, neither have I. But you know what I do have on vinyl, and I'm pretty sure you do as well, is this. Sometimes.

Dead or Alive. You spin me round here on Interbeats Radio. I played that because we're talking about vinyl. It makes me think of it. Thanks, Danny, for your kind words. Appreciate it. And we've got Dazza, the one and only Dazza, part of the crew, the owner. He said, big up, bro, enjoying the tunes, and so is everybody else on site. Hello, Dazza's site. What a site. That means everyone's listening for Flip It and Reverse It in a minute, so there's no excuse. Talking of Flip It and Reverse It, it's going to be coming on after this. So you're going to get your pens and pads ready, and you're going to get ready for with 07396 951 065.

0: That was High Tax, Say Say Say. Of course, taken from the Michael Jackson. It is 12:40, so it means it's time for...
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0: 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You have to name the artist and the song. 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
1: I'm already getting texts in. 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Remember, the hint is block. I'm going to play one song, and then we're going to have another listen. Now, this song is threefold because it's by Sunblock. So there we go. That's not in the three of the songs, but it's Sunblock. Two, you should be wearing Sunblock. And also three, this is remix of the greatest TV theme ever. What do you think it is? 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

0: That's right. Just think, David Hasselhoff majestically running in slow motion along the beach of Baywatch. That was by Sunblock. I'll be ready. And I want to know if you're ready for Flip It and Reverse It again. If you just joined us, we're in the middle of the Flip It and Reverse It. The hint is Block. Let's have a listen.
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And here's my bright idea. It's the last time you're going to hear Flip It and Reverse It. So obviously today I'm going to be doing it forever until I die. So if you want to get involved, 07396951065, you get to listen to it one more time and then I'll bring the answers before the top of the hour. 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

The clue is block, is B-L-O-C-K. And if you want to get involved, 07396-951-065. Danny's got two, Steve-O's got one, Special A's got two. And no, there is no I Love Rock and Roll by Block Hearts in there. But Frenchie, if you're listening, that last song is one of your favourite tunes of all time. I'm going to play this one song and then you get to hear the answers.

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Now, I encourage everyone to have a go at my quiz because it's a bit of fun. But Steve-O from The Breakfast Show, who should know more music than me, he said one of the guests is Stand Tall, Julie and the Phantoms. Now, that's maybe a good guess. However, the clue today is Block. How does that work? Anyway, let's get the answers before people get really upset like they normally do and frustrated. Just like, oh, I should have known that one. So no one on the text line has got all three today. Well done if you've got them at home, but let's have a listen. Ian Jury in the Blockheads, Hit Me With Your Rhythm

The one no one got. New Kids on the Block, Hanging Tough. Congratulations, even if you got one, because they are difficult. Well done, Steve. We'll get a pat on the head when I see you. Not patronising at all. We're going to be doing that again tomorrow, as always, and it's the last day of the week, so it'll be the last one, and you can then calm down for 2 days before you rile yourself up again to get angry for my flip it and reverse it. I'm just going to play one more song before top of the hour. And don't go anywhere, because I've got record of the week and I've got my ballad belter coming up in the next hour. But this one, and I don't do requests, but this one is for Dazza. He's one of the owners. And I feel that as he's one of the owners and he is paying off my yacht at the moment, this one's for you, Dazza. Soft Cell, Tainted Love, here on Interbeats Radio.

Interbeats Radio. It's 5 minutes past one on the 9th of July, and you listen to David Clark's lunchtime show every weekday, 12 till 2. I hope you're well. That was No Scrubs TLC, one of my favourite tunes of all time. I'm going to pass you over to a tune that makes me go back to when I used to go to cinema as an early teenager. And I remember watching this, and it was really, really cool. That's a clue for what it is. Now, I'd like to know if you've ever watched this film. I watched it at the cinema, and I want to know, I was with a girl. Obviously, we were like 13. I thought, oh, we'll have a little kiss at the back of the cinema. I was so into it, she might as well have not been there. So what soundtrack is this from? What film is this from? You get a bonus point if you know the actor as well.

Interbeats Radio. You're so funny on the text. That was Coolio, Gangster's Paradise, and before the song I asked you what film that was from and what the actor was, or who the actor was. Now, for those of you who have heard Danny from Bedford mention, there's a particular Danny from Bedford. What I like about Danny, she always tries, and I think that's a really good quality in someone. But also, she never cheats, but she never uses the internet. And how do I know? Because she's always wrong. Oh, bless you, Danny. That's so funny. Right. Michelle Pfeiffer is correct. Michelle Pfeiffer was in this film, but it was called Dangerous Minds. It was a big coming-of-age film, and it's a really good film. You should check it out. Well done, everyone. Just joined in. Everything fine, I still feel weird. I played in my Flip It and Riff It, J-Lo. This is Jennifer Lopez's new song with a lock, Everything's Fine, here on Interbeats Radio. Thanks for being you. You're brilliant.

Future Beats Radio. A couple more songs before Record of the Week, and if you haven't heard it yet, stay locked in because that's a really good tune. Of course it is, it's Record of the Week. Those of you who know me, I love drum and bass. I love Whitney Houston. I love slowdowns in a song. I love a bit of breakbeat. And I love a bit of piano. So why would I not just play this next track right now?

Interbeats Radio, 4am crew and McDonald Janetta. Piano's Raining Down. I absolutely love that tune. Do you know what I love about this station more than anything? It's such a eclectic mix. Every bit of music for every listener. And obviously, the listener is key. If you like it, we're doing a great job. And someone was talking to me the other day about, you know, what do you play everything for everyone? I was like, yeah, what would you like? And they were like, I really, really fancy a bit of Cliff Richard, but Interbeats would never play that. And I'm like, why? We're a great commercial, inclusive station for everyone. So this one is for you.

Wow, 80s-tastic there. On Interbeats Radio, Cliff Richard, I Just Don't Have the Heart. I love my show. I love playing music that everyone loves. It's just about 20 past one already. Wow. It's gone quick, and that means it's time for Record of the Week. If you haven't heard it before, how do I describe it? It is a disco, housey, warm track, a really nice one. If you want to know more about it, go to my Instagram, David Clark, with an E, David Clark Radio, all one word. I'll link where I always link the Record of the Weeks, where they are, and I always talk about Interbeats and behind the scenes and everything as well. But this one is called Move a Little Closer by Barry Wilds, Bob Shepherd, and Da Clubmaster.

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In 20 minutes' time, we've got Ballad Belter, the new feature we do every Tuesday and Thursday. But let's keep it a bit more dancey for the moment.

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And just to scare you, if you include today, we have 7 more weekdays for before the schools break out for 6 weeks. 7 more weekdays. I know. Craig David, what we can do about that?

0: Interbeats Radio, 7 days. Craig Charles? No, that's the wrong Craig. Craig David. I should know that is my name, David Clark. Blimey. So as you may or may not know, the Interbeats family are going to be all over the River Festival. We're going to be in the Harper tent by the main stage. So we want you to come and say hello. Now, have you heard? You've heard this. I've played this before.
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0: You get the gist. So I made that a little while ago and I'd like to update it with you, with your voice. So what I'm going to be doing is I'm going to be there Saturday morning till lunchtime, early afternoon, and I'm going to have a microphone and a recorder, and I'm going to, if anyone listens to my show, come up to me. I'm the one who will look like me, and I will ask if you do listen to my show. I'm going to record you and I will edit them together, and you could be the, not the eyes, the ears of the advert.
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0: You know what I mean. So if you wanted to, we're going to be in the Harper Centre tent by the main stage on River Festival on Saturday and Sunday as well.

who've gone a night like this on Interbeats Radio. It is 20 to 2 already. Wow, the time has gone quick. Thanks for listening. And it's time for my ballad belter. I'm going to talk to you about it first, but it's going to be dedicated to Cordy and Dirham. He listens to the show, many of the shows as well. He has his anniversary today of he was at work for 40 years today. He said he's going to crack open a little bit of whiskey and tot himself today, just cheers himself. And well done for being able to stick to anything for 40 years, including life, let alone in a job. But what really bugs me is the fact that this man, back in the day, used to get loads of really cool things. Like if you were 20 years a job, you get like a gold watch and all that kind of stuff. But the value of some people have seemed to have gone down a little bit, which is a shame. And all he got was a certificate, not even food, a little celebration or anything like that. And it was just a certificate, not even framed. It's just a piece of paper. And I felt very sorry for him. So this ballad belter is for you, Cordy. But if you do want your own ballad belter, reach out to me on David Clark Radio on Instagram and let me know what song you'd like. But this is Cordy's...

Celine Dion, It's All Coming Back to Me Now, Interbeats Radio. That goes out to Cordy for the Ballad Belter on a Tuesday and a Thursday. The whole point of the Ballad Belter is to get anything that you've got near you and use it as a microphone and sing your heads off and your hearts out and just go with it. Release your emotions. If you do want to get your Ballad Belter, go onto my Instagram, David Clark Radio, and contact me and I will sort you out. As in, I'll play the music and stuff. This one's Backstreet Boys, As Long As You Love Me, here on Interbeats Radio. 10 more minutes for me, and then we're going to pass you over to the wonderful SJ for her show, so do not go anywhere.

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3: 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Don't panic.

snap rhythm. There's a dancer there on Interbeats Radio. 4 minutes to go. We've got one more song, but I'm going to pass you over to the lovely SJ afterwards. Then 4 till 6 on Drive Time is Glenn C. Then Wayne, 6 till 8. Mark Breeze, 8 till 10. And then 10 till midnight is Gravity. We had a few gremlins in the studio, but don't worry about a thing.

That's it for me. Thank you very much. I'll be here same place, same time tomorrow. Stay locked in. We've got SJ next. Thank you very much. 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

Good afternoon, good people. How are you doing on this gorgeous day? Yes, I'm back with you, and thanks to the wonderful David Clark for the last 2 hours of fun and music. And you've got me for the next 2 hours of good music and good vibes. Always keeping up the positivity, keeping up the good energy with me on the ICU show. Kickstarting the show as usual with Hit the Floor Down.

And you can get involved in the show anytime by texting in on 07396 951065. Let me give you that number again, on 07396 951065. And you know what? I love days like this. Sun's out. People are happy. Yes, happy. We should celebrate that. So I love days like this. And that's what you're going to get next by Kenny Latimer. Days like this.

first track of the show was Days Like This. Love that track. Beautiful, beautiful. And you know what? We're going to keep on this vibe, keep on this mellow tip, because where you find love, you hold on to it. And that's the next track coming up for you by Tortured Souls. You're locked into the ICU show with me, SJ, every Wednesday, Thursdays, and Fridays. 2 till 4, chilled vibes for beautiful people. And let me give this a shout out to Lee the Flavor, who will be joining on air from 6 till 8 with all of the latest soul jams.

0: Will Find Love, Hold On by Tortured Soul. Nice track. And we're keeping on the housey tip for today. Yes, and it seems like love is the theme. There's too much hate in the world, and this show is for beautiful people who don't have a lot of hate in their heart. The next track coming is Some Special Kind of Love, Dam Swidler and Arnold Jarvis.
1: I thank you, Father.
0: And I'm going to send this one out to gorgeous Glenn C. He'll be on after me.

And when you do, you need to write an open letter and let them know why. And that's the next track coming up for you, is Open Letter by DJ Spinner. You're locked into the ICU show. And it's a Thursday, so it's a housey vibe on a Thursday, jazzy on a Wednesday, and funkity funk on a Friday.

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Open Letter by DJ Spinner. Nice little housey vibe on that. And we're going to continue. So you're now into my world. You've come into my world of music. And the next track I'm going to play to you is exactly that. 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Until then,

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It's just positive vibes and crazy energy. What's not to love? All right, if you love peace of mind, then

business. Ain't got time for that, no. And it's the way that you love me, I will love you back. With honesty, yes. And sometimes brutal honesty. Yes, we've got to be able to face it all. So the next track coming to you, The Way You Love Me, well, this is by Ron Carell. You're locked into the ICU show with me, SJ, every Wednesday, Thursday and Friday. 2 till 4. Oh, get ready. Dust off those shoes. Dust off those disco balls. It's time to have a little spin with this one.

What a track. Beautiful. The Way That You Love Me. Now, I'm not going to get into any hot water because I'm sending out love to all of you. Yeah, I'm not going to discriminate. Yes, even if you've got hate in your heart, I will show you love, because that's what we all need to do. So no getting into hot water for me, but you will get into hot water with the next track with Cody Curry. You're locked into the ICU show with me, SJ. And thank you to DJ.

That was Hot Water by Cody Curry. Now, hopefully you're not in any hot waters. And if people react to you, you don't need to follow their reaction back. Remember, their emotions is their emotions, and you keep yours good. One is their actions, and the other is your reaction. Yes, so don't need to react. Let them stay. One is their action.

left the coast of West Africa in the late 1400s. More than 12 million men, women and children were kidnapped and transported

iconic tune there, Rare Pleasure, and that's Let Me Down Easy featuring David Morales. Yeah, used on so many adverts, this track. If you're finding it familiar, that's probably why. Now this takes us into the next track, which is a disco. Disco Nights is the track called by GQ. You're locked into the ICU.

Now you can get involved in the show by texting in or WhatsApp on 07396951065, like so many have done. So blessings and thank you to Gary and to Aeon and to Emma. Thanking you for your ears. Excuse me.

Yes, it feels right on this disco day. 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Do you know what I've been loving about the beautiful sun, having the doors open, sitting, looking in the garden, watching the butterflies. It's just been joyous. So if you haven't been enjoying it so much, I apologize, because I'm loving it. Sorry, lots of people are. But stay cool, stay hydrated. The next track coming through is called Butterfly.

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It should be love and understanding, not hate and divide. So that's the next track coming through. Love is the key, because it should be to everything.

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Too much hate is being practiced, and we need lots more love, because at the end of the day, we are one. One people, one world, one love, and that's how it should be. And that's the next track coming up for you.

Yes, we are one. We are one people. Do you know who's one with me? It's DJ Glenn C. And he'll be on after this from 4 till 6 for your Drive Time show. One people, one world. When will people get it? That we're all the same. And they keep othering and difference.

What a beautiful track. We are one. If only people would understand that. We are one. Under our skin, we are all the same. Just saying. And if I have to keep saying that, I'll take a window seat and watch from the window and just keep shouting it out. And that's the next track coming from you, Window Seat Remix. You're locked into Interbeats Radio with me, SJ. Can I get a window seat? I want a front row to life. Front row.

That was a remix version of Erykah Badu's track Window Seat. Now I'm going to get off my window seat. I'm going to get up from my window seat because I got to stand up. Yes. And if you haven't got something to stand for, what's the point? So find something to stand for. Find something to shout about, to champion. Trust me, it'll go good. It'll go good for you. And that's the next track coming up, because we've only got two more tracks left at the end of the show. It's been a pleasure for your ears, and I look forward to the same time tomorrow. Until then. But stay locked and listen.

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Now let's bring in You Belong to Me, and everybody knows it. Thank you again for your ears. Same time tomorrow.

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Yes, good afternoon. It's drive time. Welcome. How are we doing? Firstly, big up to the SJ. Cracking show as ever, SJ. She's back tomorrow, same time from 2 p.m. Enjoy the rest of your Thursday, SJ. So we lost another legend earlier today. Hence why I'm starting like this, two in a row from the late, great Bonnie Tyler.

Martha Reeves and the Vandellas. 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

0: afternoon to the one and only DJ Crash, Wise Guy.
1: Let's start playing, girl.
0: That one as old as Old Man Paul.

classic Johnny Wyatt. How about this one, Frank Wilson? It's a Time Tunnel. Good afternoon.

0: Bright with the A's. And I just want to show you.
1: That's Paul, a dodgy bride from Bedford. How are we doing, mate? Yeah, nice to quickly chat with you the other day.
0: Ada.
1: Yeah, looking forward to seeing you at the River Festival. We'll be there all day and all night, Saturday and then all day on the Sunday.
0: And
1: he's looking forward to another great show again today. Yeah, that's up after me, mate. It's a time tunnel. All blasts on the past.
0: The man, the man, the blue, the man, the blue.
1: He grew old in his coconuts.
0: How many is it? I count. There's more, there's more. There was a Sophie.
1: Keeping the flavours flowing. Classic Calling the Gang. Perfect. For a hot summer's afternoon, right?

So another check on the roads. Usual traffic, usual places. No sooner as you come out of town on the 421, Sydney's Road, approaching the 421, that is. Bit of traffic there. And when you get onto the 421, approaching the Black Cat, as always, there's always traffic there, right?

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That's the old number. We're not using it anymore. 07396 95 1065. 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

of your choice, and they've got their schedule on there as well. So much easier. Listen to us wherever you like then. Android's coming in the next day or so.

I love doing the time tunnel. Variety is a spice of life, right? Yes, I love my house, but get bored of it sometimes.

usual traffic, usual places still. More so on the 421 towards the Black Cats. And the 509, mostly northbound at Olney. They're the two main areas of concern. Let's take a look at the weather, shall we? Highs today of 33, very high on the pollen count again. Lows tonight will be 18 degrees. Tomorrow, Friday, highs of 32, lows of 16. Saturday, similar, 30 and 16. Sunday, more sunshine for the next several days. 29 and 14 on Sunday. Monday, Tuesday, Wednesday, highs of 29 and 15 or 16. Nighttime temperatures as well. Plenty of sunshine.

Idbeats Radio are going to be at this year's Beverage River Festival alongside the Harper Centre. We're going to be in their tent handing out some merch. So make sure you get down there and come see us. We'll be down there all day Saturday and all day Sunday. And we're doing an after party as well.

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Interbeats Radio, Styli. Hope to see you there. Mixture of UKG and house and DMB, of course.

Steve-O liking these. 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He loves the time tunnel. 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

0: definitely showing my age. Never mind. Can't beat the 80s. 86 for this one. Paul Hardcastle and Carol Kenyon.
1: Drive Time.

Sounds of Princess. Certainly number one. How about this one? The Family Stand. Ghetto Heaven. Ghetto's, yes. Ghetto Heaven. I got it right first time.

And you got a guest mix from 10. That's your lineup for this evening. Tomorrow, thank goodness, is almost Friday. The usual suspects on at the usual time. 7 a.m. Steve-O. 9, you got the French man.

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in the Beats Radio here with Wayno. This is Wayne's World, where I take you on a journey of house music. Massive respect to Glenn T for the past couple of hours. Drive time. Nobody does it better. I'm here till 8 tonight, guys and girls. I'm kicking off with a track called Sleep. And that's by Jan Rett and Mariola.

the new tracks are going to drop tonight. I like your opinions on them. Personally, I love them. I think it might be a bit

tonight, right? I played this tune a few weeks ago maybe. Absolutely love it. And I've still no idea who's on the vocals. It sounds like Roisin Murphy, Maloko. I'll have to find out. Anyone listening, if you know, let me know.

Actually, that's a lie. Just come at 25 past 6. You're here with Wayno on In The Beats Radio. Get them hands in the air. Here we go. Oh, yeah.

Yes, the test line is working. Shout out to Tracy and Nikki, lovers in the air. I think we've actually got that. I dig deep and we'll find it or drop it.

Oh yeah, who's feeling the groove? Groove theory, rather appropriate. I'm bopping away here like a madman. Who remembers Britney from back in the day? That's Britney Spears I'm on about. Listen, I've got an absolute banger. Right. And I love it. I'm gonna drop it soon. I never thought I'd play a bit of Britney, but I tell you what, if it's a banger, it's a banger. Do you know what? I think I'm gonna drop it now, actually. Why not? Let me know what you think. Yay or nay?

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Oh Lord, Lord, Lord, Lord, Lord, Lord, Lord, Lord, Lord, Lord, Lord.

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It's topping it. Let us know, Sophie or Britney, 07396951065.

Yes, yes, Pina, what was saying? 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

And also, you get to meet the fabulous DJs and presenters of Innerbeats Radio. Honestly, it's an all-star lineup these days. All down to the hard worker Lee P. Dazza, Scott and Glenn C. Respect, guys.

That's one way of putting it. 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Bedford, Bedbados. That's what I say. Actually, I don't even think Barbados is even, or is it?

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1: Are you with me? Here we go.
0: Frenchie, Mark Louise.
1: Many of the people on the dance floor also like their
0: and
1: elements.
0: The best bit about it is free entry. Oh yeah.
1: Yeah, you know what I'm talking about. Yeah, elements. You just get into your own little space and lose it. Lose it.

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sort of feel to it. 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

31 seconds, and we're going for auto sequence start.

and into one of my own tracks. A track I did with Darren Stars back in 2005. Reached number 19 in the UK national charts. And this is the updated Shugs remix.

And with the football being on, this is the tune, isn't it? Come on, England.

On this one, by a good friend of mine, Hamilton off Ram Records. Chinese bit of new hardcore, or newish at the time. Absolutely love this track.

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Me like a man with money for car. You can't really too much car. You can't really be that dumb to get to you. You can't really, that is in the middle of the road. Rose with a two car base.

this music, darling. You'll do it then and in everything. Prepare for this music, darling. You'll do it then and in everything. Prepare for this music, darling. You'll do it then.

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It's a war against the fucking forces of entropy.

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